0: Þú ert að hlusta á 80s Bylgjuna 80s
1: The logic of war seems to be that if a belligerent can fight, he will fight. That leaders will not surrender until surrender is academic. How is a national leader to explain the sacrifice of so much for nothing? Well, relax. I can't explain. I don't want to die.

0: 80s Bilgjarn.
1: 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This is the heavy monster sound. Whoa.

0: Þú ert að hlusta á 80s
1: Bylgjuna 80s
2: Good evening, this is the intergalactic operator. Can I help you?
3: Yes, I'm trying to reach Flight Commander P.R. Johnson on Mars Flight 247.
2: Very well, hold on please. You're through.
3: Thank you, operator.